0: this hour, Riding with Rowdy.
1: Things will get a bit saucy this hour on the show as we delve into the latest trend for ladies online, and its name alone just might make you blush. And it was a blush-worthy moment for a mother of a recent high school graduate. Me, I think it sounded quite hilarious, but many of you did not.
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nothing back. Well, I gave him my most sorrowful look, and I said, his song's got a broken hook, but I can order you a new one from Nashville, but it won't be cheap. And I know you've been using a cut rate thesaurus, cause your adverbs are backed up into your course. 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

I was rolling wheels and shifting gears round that Jersey turnpike. Barney stopped me with his gun 10 minutes after midnight. Said, sir, you broke the limit in his rusty old truck. I don't know about that accent, son. This

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1: Wow, he gets really into the Big D. I love it when, you know, the Miranda Lambert. Do you have the, so we have three Miranda Lambert. We call them
0: drops or endorsements.
1: Hi, this is so-and-so. You're listening to Big D. And but you can really hear Miranda's progression through the years. The first time, she was very excited to come in the studio. She grew up listening to us. And then she comes in. Well, hey, can you do some drops for us? And this is what we got.
3: Hey, y'all, it's Miranda Lambert. You're listening to Big D and Bubba.
1: Woo! Everyone's excited. Everyone's excited. And then as the years go on, you hear it starts to falter. This is probably a house that built me, Miranda.
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1: Not bad. It's just kind of to the point.
0: It's not.
3: Hey, y'all, it's Miranda Lambert. You're listening to Big D and Bubba.
1: Even that. And then it's just kind of a, hey, it's Miranda Lambert, and you're listening to Big D.
0: I think Miranda's sick of us because.
1: Yeah, I think we kind of beat it. 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
1: Man, Peebo Bryson died. Peebo Bryson, if you don't know, big in the 80s and 90s. He did from Aladdin. I can
0: show you the world. Carson's favorite movie.
2: Favorite movie. I saw it and I thought my Disney prince has passed.
1: Yeah.
2: He also did Beauty and the Beast.
1: Yeah.
2: So,
1: Celine Dion.
2: Yeah.
1: Look at me.
2: Look at what? You.
1: Come on. Please, thank
0: see,
1: you.
0: I like all the obscure, I say obscure stuff, the stuff that you guys wouldn't know, the non-movie tied-in things.
1: Yeah, all the weird love songs.
0: Dude, I love
1: I want to cover you in oil.
0: No, he didn't do that. He didn't do that kind of stuff. He did the one with Regina Bell.
1: Lick your
0: tonight,
1: ear.
0: I celebrate my love for you. You know that one?
2: If you're ever in my arms again,
0: if
2: you did that, which was good.
0: Okay, well, here, I'm going to go. D, see if you know this.
1: I know all my people.
0: Roberta Flack, I'm sorry.
1: Kidding me? We've
0: done, yeah. This sounds like an 80s movie.
1: it is very 80s.
2: Yeah. I'll be honest. I don't care for it.
0: Let me go back to the
2: I'm going to give you some 90s Peebo.
0: Well,
1: I was listening to Clint Black at this time. Right here. Bubba's here going, you know.
3: Beauty and the Beast.
0: Oh, no, man. Can You Stop the Rain by Peebo Bryson? Somebody needs to cover that as a country song. I'm telling you. Oh. So good. Oh, yeah, that's not him. That's Saloon.
2: He's coming.
1: He's in there. Ever just the same.
0: Peebo had a pretty voice.
4: We need Carson Delilah voice right here.
1: Oh, yeah, if you Delilah this. This is Delilah.
2: I received an email from Matt, and Matt is missing Susan tonight, but I think I've found the perfect song for them. From the movie Oscar Award winner Beauty and the Beast, Peebo Bryson, Celine Dion, Matt, Susan. It's a tale as old as time, your love story. Thanks for listening.
0: Dude, I love that.
1: I would listen to you. I would.
0: Peebo, you'll be missed.
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What did I do? She accuses me of that every time. Lord have mercy. Well, that sounds like a personal problem to me. It really does. Classic Country. It is. Classic Country Cafe, brought to you by Heritage Funeral Home, East Brainerd Chapel. Kim, up in Cleveland, sent in a request on the Q Mobile app. She said, how about some of that fighting side of me? Just as long as you don't swing at me, okay? Swing at the enemies, not me.

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1: I would love to hear I Don't Need Your Rocket Chair by George Jones, please, sir.
0: As long as the cat's not on the front porch, we'll play it. 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

0: 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Yesterday we had the 911 calls that came in. Today it's what was left in an Uber. 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

0: 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Not the pump, in the rump. Details coming up. Here's Travis on the cue.
1: As we sat on the front porch of that old gray house where I was born and raised,

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5: Sunny skies for today with low levels of humidity and high temperatures in the upper 70s to lower 80s. Tonight, mostly clear and cool with low temps in the mid to upper 50s. Thursday, mostly sunny and dry with highs also in the low 80s. And a few more clouds for Friday with high temperatures in the mid to upper 80s. From the StormTrack 9 Weather Center, I'm meteorologist Olivia Glass. Q90.

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0: Classic Country, Q97, 399, three Classic Country Legends, and George Jones, and She's My Rock. And still to come this hour, got some David Ball on the way. Going to hear from Tanya Tucker, and Clay Walker's in there too, along with Eric Weisberg and Steve Mandel, and Joe DiMessina, and a whole bunch more. And Josh Turner's on the way next on Classic Country, Q97, 399, three.
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